0: He's dancing with his eyes closed. Ed Sheeran, 99.3 KJOY. I'm Dee Ferreira. All right, here you go. Your chance to get qualified to go see Ella Langley's Dandelion Tour at the world-famous Red Rocks Amphitheater in Colorado. It's a flyaway for two. 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This is going to be a lot of fun. Such a beautiful venue. HER, H-E-R, to 95819. Thursday. One last day this week. Thursday, the last day to get qualified. So that means tomorrow and Thursday, you've got more keywords coming your way in the hours of 8 a.m., 11 a.m., 2 p.m., and 5 p.m. Text them all in, okay? 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

OMG. She's back. 99.3 KJOY. Everybody talking about Madonna's return to the MTV Video Music Awards. She is going to be opening up the 2026 VMAs this Sunday. Her first live VMA performance in 23 years. Here's Tayo Cruz. Dynamite. KJOY.

0: Backstreet Boys on 99.3 KJOY. I'm D. Ferreira. I wouldn't mind seeing BSB at the Sphere in Las Vegas. I'm getting a lot of flack from people here in the building that have been to Vegas and been to the Sphere because I was telling them that my wife and I, when we were in Vegas last week, we were talking about going to see The Wizard of Oz because that's what was playing at the Sphere. And then we're like, yeah, no, you know, it's just The Wizard of Oz. We really, no, let's wait for something better. And then somebody told me, one of my coworkers, doesn't matter what you see there. Because she told me, she goes, I've gone and I've seen bands. It's totally different. So it doesn't matter who's on stage. It's incredible. So now I'm kicking myself that I didn't see Wizard of Oz. If you've seen it, should I kick myself harder?
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0: 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I'm Dee Ferreira. 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

0: 8.3 KJOY, good evening to you. I'm Renee. And if you missed out earlier today on scoring that trip to go see Ella Langley when she's in Colorado, air hotel tickets to the show. You have more chances to win tomorrow morning after 8 a.m. right here on KJOY.
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0: 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Another warm day today. I don't know why I can't get over how warm it is. I feel like it should be fall weather because guess what? It is the first day of fall. Anyways, really warm today. Warm for fall weather. High of 82. It's going to heat up a bit by Thursday. Expect it to be a high of 93.
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0: Alanis Morissette on 99.3 KJOY. She has been performing all over the place. 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

You've got the joy of laughter with Bob and Sherry in the morning, followed by the joy of music. 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

0: 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Do you need some ideas? Usually it's Real Housewives. That's what I normally am watching. It's an easy watch for me. I know it's not a lot of people's favorite reality shows, but they're just all over the place now. There's three franchises out with new episodes. New York City, Orange County, and Salt Lake City. Anyways, you can get updated on all the Real Housewives on the Peacock app. If you need more ideas of what to watch, hit the highlighted what to watch on KJOY's Instagram and 893 KJOY.
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Avoiding work emails is a lot easier with hit music in your headphones. Taylor, Sabrina, Teddy, Bruno, and Brittany. 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

0: your day today? I feel like my weeks have been a little hectic. You know, we're so hectic, you don't know what day it is. That's how it was today. I kept on thinking it was Wednesday. And I'm like, no, it's Tuesday. Just a lot of crazy stuff going on, a lot of last-minute stuff. One of the kids stayed home today because he still had his cough. And, you know, it just wasn't the normal schedule for a Tuesday. But I got it together. I got it through the day. And now I can look forward to tomorrow. And we should all do that. Even if our day's bad, just know that tomorrow's a new day. And it could be better. And let's think positively. Thank you so much for listening in tonight. Here's what's coming up in the next 30 minutes. Music from Carly Rae Jepsen with Call Me Maybe, Katy Perry with Firework, and Matchbox 20 with Unwell on 99.3 KJOY.
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0: Taylor Swift on 89.3 KJOY. It was another kind of warm day today. It's been warm the last few days. Not too hot, though, but too hot for fall, I think. The first day of fall, and it was a high of 83 today. In Stockton, though, for our Wednesday, expect it to be a high of 90.
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0: 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Did you watch the latest episode of Dancing with the Stars? It dropped live tonight. You can stream it on Hulu and Disney Plus tomorrow. But there's always spoilers with these shows now. Even if you don't have time to watch it, you're going to know who's eliminated. I don't know. I didn't look yet. Anyways, Dancing with the Stars, really good season this season. A lot of good dancers. So you can stream it on Hulu and Disney Plus the next day. 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
9: A better life with Dr. Sanjay Gupta.
10: If you've got a teenager, you probably suspect their phone is stealing their sleep. And now a new study confirms it. Researchers at UCSF found more than half of American teens are on their phones between 10 at night and 6 in the morning. That's on school nights. A lot of them are scrolling in the dead of the night between midnight and 4 a.m. And that matters because teens need 8 to 10 hours of sleep a night. Their growing brains do some of their most important work, like learning and steadying their emotions while they rest. So what helps? Well, treat it as a family plan, not a teen problem. Keep phones charging outside the bedroom overnight. Some families use a shared lockbox. And here's the big one. The single best predictor of a teen's screen habits is their parents' screen habits. So if you want them off their phones, model it yourself. I'm Dr. Sanjay Gupta, helping you live a better life.
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0: 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Every day signing off. Let's all have a good night's rest and have a great Wednesday. Middle of the week already. Feel like Monday and Tuesday just went by super fast. Anyways, you do have another four chances to qualify to go see Ella Langley when she's in Colorado. Air Hotel, tickets to the show, you and a guest. Be ready for that first word to text after 8 a.m. tomorrow morning right here on 99.3 KJOY.
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8: Now, from the palatial Bob and Sherry studios on this Wednesday, it's Bob and Sherry.
9: Wednesday. Good morning, boys. How are we? Are we awesome? Yes, we're awesome. Everybody say it. I'm awesome. Guess what we have on the show today after Morons in the News? Well, we have a Bob and Sherry potluck. And Everyone Needs a Laugh, one of our favorite comedians, the one and only Josh Johnson. I could listen to that man, like, read the ingredients on a bag of cheese doodles. He is just, there's something about him I just cannot get enough of. Plus, we're going to take a look at stuff that was completely normal in the 80s and 90s, but is considered completely psychotic today. So we've got all of that coming up for you. And not to start the show on kind of a sad note, but you guys, I have been rocked more than I could have ever guessed was possible by the loss of Cindy Crawford's son, Presley. When the news broke on Monday, I haven't even been able, like, my husband thinks I'm losing my mind. I haven't really been able to even talk about it. The news broke on Monday. It stopped me in my tracks. And all I've thought about since is how none of us, no matter how privileged we might seem, or in Cindy Crawford's case, how utterly, ravishingly beautiful and famous and wealthy, and you live in Malibu and, you know, a million things, right? None of us escape pain and suffering, do we? That's just this human thing.
10: No. Nobody gets out.
9: Nobody dodges it. And I didn't know what had happened, right? Was it a car accident? Like, when the news first broke, you don't know. And then I started reading the coverage, and this little piece broke my heart. Apparently, this Presley has struggled his whole life with his mental health and with the idea that, you know, he was born into this fame that was unearned. He was horrified that anybody might think he was a Nepo baby. And he had been offered the same modeling contracts as his sister, Kaya. And he was an absolutely beautiful person. I mean, cheekbones for days, the smoldering eyes. But he thought that everything that came his way was because of who his parents were. And he just struggled. He struggled with addiction. He struggled with mental health. He struggled with identity. He struggled with every aspect of his life. And the thing that I've read that crushed me was an unnamed friend of the couple's said, the truth is, they've been dreading this day for a long time because it just seemed like this was always where it was going. Mm-hmm. And I thought back, I mean, if you have a family, an extended family, whatever, if you have a family where none of this is happening, you're blessed beyond measure. Because most of us in our families, we have at least one heart-wrenching, heart in your throat, hoping the phone doesn't ring, situation unfolding. And the best you hope for, and we've all ridden this out in each other's families, the best you hope for is that, oh my God, they made it.
10: Yeah.
9: And it doesn't always happen. You know, in a life that is glamorous and dazzling beyond what I can comprehend, all this heartbreak. Have you guys followed any of this story?
10: I have followed
9: beyond
10: it,
9: the headlines.
10: And you know, it really is heartbreaking. It's really, as you were saying, you know, you think that all of this stuff looks like, we're just the little peons who sit and look at the glamorous Hollywood people, and we think they have all sorts of things figured out that they don't have any figured out any better than the rest of us do.
11: Nope.
10: And what was heartbreaking about this is he never found a way to be able to gain any self-worth for himself in anything that he was able to do. And I think that was one of the things that was most heartbreaking about that.
9: Well, and the piece of that really haunts me is his parents, they did everything that could be done and they had almost unlimited resources, and it still wasn't enough, and the heartbreak and the grief. And you know, I know that everybody, there are a lot of people, not everybody, let me rephrase that. There are a lot of people that are like, well, just because someone is wealthy or famous or beautiful, nope. Like their pain doesn't count.
10: This reminded me a lot of Nick Reiner, Rob Reiner's son,
9: who struggled
10: with all kinds of problems, including mental health. And it just reminded me because those parents, too, did everything they could in their power to be able to help with that situation and just simply weren't able to.
9: Y'all, none of us are glamorous, you know, gazillionaire superstars. We're just potatoes rattling around in the bin. But, you know, you're doing your best, and your best is all you have. And we have to be better to each other because life is coming for you, and life is sneaky and often mean.
10: Can I be a golden potato? Because those are my favorite.
9: Like, you want to be a Yukon Gold?
10: Yeah, Yukon Gold. I want to be a Yukon Gold potato. It seems like it's a little bit.
9: How about you, Lamar? You want to be one of those big russet baking potatoes?
0: I'm a big russet. I am a big russet potato. Yes.
9: All right. So we got a Yukon Gold. We got a russet.
10: And Sherry, you're a sweet potato.
9: I'll be a sweet potato. Doc, what kind of potato do you want to be? Doc's like, I didn't sign up to be a potato.
0: Yeah. Plus, Doc's we ask him after the three main potatoes are taken. So,
9: well, he's going to, Doc. He's going to be one of those blue potatoes from the Andes or a tater tot. Yes. There's nothing in between.
0: There's nothing in between.
9: He's going to be small, crunchy, and delicious. Okay, we got morons in the news coming up. Comedian Josh Johnson, round of Bob and Sherry's potluck. And what was normal to you in the 80s is psycho today. It's the Bob and Sherry Show.
11: 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Long before the Tilt-A-Whirl became a fixture of carnival midways across America, it began with a strange little experiment involving an inventor, his young son, a wooden chair, and a kitchen table. 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
13: 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No incidents to start off the Wednesday morning commute, but a few slowdowns in place. North 99 heavy out of Ripon from Jacktown to 120 in Manteca, and slow on West 205 in Tracy. Grant Line on to 580. Heaviness through the Altamont Pass. Looking good in Stockton. I-5, 99, Highway 4, and the Crosstown Freeway all at the limit. No problems for 99 and Highway 12 in Lodi, and very quiet for 99 through Collierville and Galt. 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
4: Hi, this is Roxanne from Durham. Listener since 1992, so I have been with you guys since almost day one. This message is for people who have listened on the radio and are hesitant to subscribe via the podcast. When I started listening, I could only get snips of it, you know, 6 a.m. walking the dog, driving kids to school. So my kids know all about Bob and Sherry, and they're millennials. They're all grown up. To and from work. So I miss a lot. And when I moved away from Charlotte for 8.5 years, I lived in Phoenix, Arizona. One of my kids is there with grandkids. And I was really depressed because I couldn't listen. And one of the listeners on Facebook said, you know, you can just subscribe to the podcast. So I did that. And I actually liked that better because I could listen at my own time when I was out walking, when I was doing housework, cooking, whatever. It was at my fingertips. And sometimes, well, I'd say every night I set it at 30 minutes so I can relax and go to sleep. Stop my monkey brain, and usually in the morning I have to rewind it all the way back to 5 minutes in. So the podcast is great, and subscribing is so worth it. You hardly have any commercials. I don't really care to have music on my podcast, not constantly over with the show says. So urging everyone, it's so much better. And now I live in Durham. I don't even know. I don't think Bob and Sherry's on the air here, but I don't know because I love the podcast so much. Now, if that went away, full-blown depression here. But, you know, let's hope that we can keep this going. So Bob and Sherry fans, please subscribe.
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1: 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Thank you so, so, so much. And here's the thing about the podcast. 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Like, there's room for all of it and everything. It's not an either or. 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Roxanne, we love you. And we're going to head into Morons in the News next. 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
6: 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Very quiet for the roads of Stockton, I-5, 99, Highway 4, and the Crosstown Freeway, all at the limit. No delays, 99 and Highway 12 in Lodi, and wide open for 99 through Collierville and Galt, along with I-5 in Thornton. North 99, heavy out of Ripon from Jacktown to 120 in Manteca. 120, some heaviness between Airport and McKinley. West 205, a little heavy off the southbound 5 connector, and then slow, 11th onto 580 through the Altamont Pass. 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
9: A United Airlines plane made an unscheduled landing in Maine after a passenger bit and fought off flight attendants after they refused to serve her more alcohol. Now, the flight was going from Milan, Italy to Newark Liberty Airport in New Jersey when there was a report of a non-compliant female passenger assaulting flight attendants. They don't like that. They really don't. No. She was identified as 37-year-old Russian citizen Christina Kedeshiba. Now, the lead flight attendant said that Kedeshiba was a first-class passenger seated at the front of the plane. But during the flight, the lead attendant was informed by the crew that Kedeshiba had been served multiple drinks and was getting loud and aggressive, and then they refused to serve her any more alcohol. She got out of her seat, refused when the crew told her to take the seat and fasten the seatbelt. The crew said that she appeared to be drunk and asked for more alcohol 4 times. Now, a witness saw her move closer to the outer rear door, and a passenger thought she might be trying to open it and grabbed her. That's when she really lost it. The crew decided that restraints were needed, and when a flight attendant tried to restrain her legs, she kicked her in the upper stomach, making the attendant fall and hurt her shoulder. When she was finally able to get Kedeshiba to the ground, she managed to bite one of the crew members on the wrist. Now, the captain was forced to make an emergency landing at Bangor International Airport in Maine, and Kedeshiba currently faces 1 count of interference with the flight crew and 1 count of assault for the bite. You know, I always think that the majority of the drinking that causes this is probably at the airport bar before the flight. That's the problem. I mean, and that's why a lot of times you can't get on the plane. If they figure you've already had a lot to drink, that's why they don't let you on the plane.
1: I know that the famous expression is, you know, what's in a name, a rose by any other name would smell just as sweet. But if you're named Kedeshiba, you were destined for greatness and took a wrong turn somewhere. And it's not too late to get it back. You know, let's get this thing back on the rails, Kedeshiba. That is a heck of a name. And that had to be tough in school as a kid. Answering attendance with that one. Let me just say that I realized today that we don't have nearly enough mad scientists in the world anymore, and almost none in Morons in the News. As I say that, do you think about that? Like, when was the last time we had a good mad scientist?
10: Evil?
1: And he's not even real, you know, like a real mad scientist.
9: What about the little cartoon guy that wanted to take over the world?
10: Oh, you mean talking about Pinky and the Brain.
1: Pinky and the Brain?
9: Yeah, Pinky and the Brain,
1: A real mad scientist, not a cartoon mouse.
10: You mean they're not real?
1: We've got one. We've got one in Morons in the News today. And he's from Long Island. His name is Nolan Gogler. He's 34. He was conducting what police describe as an unknown chemistry experiment and making a combination of hazardous chemicals together inside his apartment at around 2:30 in the morning when the mixture reacted violently. Our mad scientist, Nolan, panicked and threw the whole thing into the hallway of his apartment building where it burst into flames.
10: Oh.
9: Yeah, it's not good.
10: Oh.
1: The fire torched parts of the floor and parts of the walls. Residents had to be evacuated, and they were stuck outside for hours. This is the middle of the night on a school night and a work night. Stuck outside for hours while arson and bomb squads responded and investigated. Inside Nolan's apartment, which was fitted out with laboratory equipment, authorities said they found a huge amount of chemicals, and some of them were determined to be unstable and explosive, so they were removed and brought to another location to be safely dealt with. And our man here was arrested and charged with reckless endangerment, arson, and criminal possession of a weapon. So he pleaded not guilty, and we're waiting for his arraignment and his court trial. He is, like I thought about it, he is the first mad scientist we've had in Morons in the News, maybe ever. And so I'm looking at his mugshot. I'm looking at his mugshot. He's got boy band hair. And I don't know if he's A, stoned, B, exhausted, or C, suffering from smoke exposure. But this picture is not going to serve him well going forward, and we're going to get it posted up on our Facebook.
10: They're not going to hold him to that lease now, I'll bet.
9: No, probably not.
1: You know what? He might have been a mad scientist, but you know me. I love science, so anyone that's doing any kind of science gets my vote. That's Morons in the News. We have comedian Josh Johnson coming up, plus Bob and Sherry's potluck, because this is the Bob and Sherry Show.
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12: 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No incidents for the Wednesday morning roadways, but a few slowdowns continuing. North 99 heavy into Manteca, approaching Austin Road to West 120. 120, though, no problems. West 205, that is slow in Tracy. Grant Line on to 580, heaviness continuing through the Altamont Pass. Stockton, I-5, 99, Highway 4 and the Crosstown Freeway, no problems. And looking good for 99 and Highway 12 in Lodi, along with 99 through Collierville and Galt. 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
2: You guys, a couple of nights ago on The Voice, the judges all got together and performed. So it's Adam Levine, Queen Latifah, Riley Greene, and Kelly Clarkson. And can I just say, to be alive at the same time as Kelly Clarkson is really a treat, especially if you're one of the millions of people that voted for her that first season in American Idol. Buddy, did we get that one right? So they decided, they do this every year. They get together and the coaches perform. And when you hear this, this is what the pros sound like. This is, and Kelly, get ready for Kelly Clarkson. Hit it, Max.

0: don't want to live in a world where Kelly Clarkson didn't get discovered. You know, where that talent isn't out there for all of us. Let's get this link posted on up. Oh, my gosh. It's the Bob and Sherry Show. 99.3 KJOY.
1: 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Heaviness on North 99 out of Ripon from Jacktown up to 120 in Manteca. West 205, that is slow in Tracy on the approach to Grant Line. Stay slow onto 580, heavy in the Altamont Pass. Quiet, though, in Stockton. I-5, 99, Highway 4 and the Crosstown Freeway continuing at the limit. No incidents or slowdowns for 99 and Highway 12 in Lodi. And a very nice ride on 99 through Collierville and Galt along with I-5 in Thornton. 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
2: Hey guys, it's Laura from Upstate again. We're just talking about the chicken and waffle Oreos. Please don't do it, Lamar. They have their maple forward and chicken afterward, and then way afterward, the black pepper creeps up long after you chew the cookie. It's just strange. Please save Tony's money. Don't expense the chicken and waffle Oreos. Please, please, please don't do it. I beg you, don't.
3: And now,
4: this is crazy good. What's in this?
0: It's the Bob and Sherry Show's pot.
5: I never heard anything quite like that.
0: Luck.
6: Well, I have to admit that chicken and waffles, I love chicken and waffles. I mean, love chicken and waffles. But chicken and waffles, Oreo cookies did not appeal. And her description of them didn't help. Where are you coming down on this one, Lamar?
7: I think Oreos needs to slow the lane down a little bit. I think they're just reaching for some crazy stuff. I don't know. I just didn't think that would work out. I appreciate her calling because that did save me from having to do it.
6: Sometimes you'll hear of a food combination and your first thought is, ew, I don't think so. And I got schooled on that. I was very judgy. I did not think that you could really help pepperoni pizza at all by drizzling it with hot honey. And I was wrong about that. Oh, I was. Because you've got the saltiness. First of all, you have the zing of the tomato sauce, the saltiness of the pepperoni, the creamy pull of the mozzarella. Then the honey adds a layer of sweetness, but the heat in the honey keeps the sweetness from turning the whole thing into dessert. It becomes something greater than the sum of its parts. And I was wrong. And I was forced to apologize to my dinner because it was way better than I thought it was going to be. Have you not had that experience?
7: No, yet you still reject the Thousand Island dressing with the pizza. You reject that.
6: You know, I'm a word person. And it was when you said, and I'll quote you because I remember it. You said, I like to drag me a piece of pizza through a plateful of Thousand Island. And maybe if you had, you know.
8: Just saying.
6: Maybe if you had sexied that up a little bit more than dragging that piece of pizza through that puddle of Thousand Island. Yeah, I'm probably wrong about this too. I'm ignorant in advance. But what's a food combination that you were like, I don't think so. And then it turned out to be amazing.
7: Well, I thought mixing chocolate, and I just did this by accident. I ate some chocolate while I was drinking a beer, and that was excellent. And I'm like, oh my gosh, a Hershey bar and a cold beer. Then I thought, where else can you take this? And I wound up with scotch and peanut M&Ms, and it's a wonderful combination.
6: I never Doesn't thought sound of like chocolate it, and wine is amazing, but chocolate yes. and beer, I never thought about that. How about you, Max? Is there one where you were?
9: Can I just say before I say that I want Tony to expense me to go and get the chicken and waffles thing at Chick-fil-A right now because that looks like absolute heaven.
7: Oh, it is good. I've had
6: Lamar
7: it.
6: Said it's great.
7: Good. It's good.
6: Yeah, Lamar.
7: Really good.
9: My combination includes chocolate as well, and I discovered this when I was a kid. I went to a store and they had something called chocolate covered potato chips. Listen, it is both heaven and it's hell at the same time. Sherry, what is yours?
6: Well, for me, it was the hot honey on pepperoni pizza, but I'll tell you one that I rejected and rebuked it in the name of Satan. I was at a little get together and they had tiny meatballs and grape jelly sauce.
9: Yeah.
6: I am so sorry, but that is some peak Mittagon. I am not eating a meatball that's been dunked in grape jelly. And I know I'm wrong and ignorant, Lamar. I know it. Tell me.
7: What I'm saying to you is, this is the reason I never ate meatballs. You remember me talking about this because I'd never ate meatballs. And y'all told me how great they were. The only experience I'd ever had was a meatball in a crock pot with grape jelly. And I thought, oh, my God, this is ridiculous. But
6: one dance partner really for grape jelly, and it's peanut butter. That's it.
3: There.
6: Yeah. Don't you be putting grape jelly in meatballs, especially with the price of beef. That is a sin.
7: Grape jelly on a sausage biscuit.
6: Grape jelly on a pork chop. But just not on a meatball.
7: Not on a meatball. And it ruined my life for 100 years, it seems like.
6: Y'all know that we unhinge Lamar's jaw and shovel stuff in like he's some sort of a dumpster, but we are not going to make him eat chicken and waffle Oreos now. It's the Bob and Sherry Show.
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8: 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Heaviness on North 99 out of Ripon from Jacktown up to 120 in Manteca. West 205, that is slow in Tracy on the approach to Grant Line. Stay slow onto 580, heavy in the Altamont Pass. Quiet, though, in Stockton. I-5, 99, Highway 4 and the Crosstown Freeway continuing at the limit. No incidents or slowdowns for 99 and Highway 12 in Lodi. And a very nice ride on 99 through Collierville and Galt along with I-5 in Thornton. 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
2: A little update on my husband, Kevin, and another giant thank you for all of the people who are sending prayers and thoughts and asking how he's doing and sending him little gifts. He's really doing great. He's very, very tired. He's got that post-radiation fatigue. And it doesn't take much to just wipe him out. And he's fighting it so hard. He's just fighting it because he just believes that if you fight it, you'll get better. So to get him, you know, to just kind of break up the days a little bit, I went on Yelp and I'm looking for a dog-friendly patio. Where can we go and have like a late lunch, early dinner with Bridger? So there's this place right near my house, like 0.7 miles away that I've never heard of. And it's got 5 stars on Yelp and it's dog friendly. So we get in the car and I put the address in and I realize very quickly that where we're going is inside a hotel. It's like the restaurant inside the Hilton Garden Inn. Can you picture
1: it? Yeah, yeah.
2: But they do have a dog friendly patio that's out by the pool. So it ended up really being lovely, except, you know, we had to park and walk through the lobby with Bridger. And Bridger loves a hotel. Bridger was like, all right, it's overnight. So we go out and we were the only people there because it was a weird time of the day. Too late for lunch, too early for dinner. So we're the only people. And we sat out there by the patio and I brought Bridger his collapsible water bowl and a treat. And we just had this really lovely hour just sitting all by ourselves with the dog out by the pool. But it was very random to be in that location. And the bartender who served, who was the only server, the only employee, at one point he came out and he goes, can I get you, anything else? And we're like, no, we're good. And he goes, is this going to be a room charge? And we're like, no, we're not staying here. And the look on his face, here's the look on his face. You're not staying here. And there are 10,000 restaurants within spitting distance. But you know what Kevin needed yesterday afternoon was to be the only person sitting by the pool at the Hilton Garden Inn with the dog.
4: Yeah.
2: And it ended up being a really nice experience. Now,
4: good.
2: You know, I know Lamar is dying to ask me, how was the food? Well, Lamar, you know how the food was, don't you?
4: I do. But I also know how the experience and the overall feeling was at that point.
2: It elevated it.
4: Yes.
2: It elevated it. But because it's us, and Kevin blames me for all these, whenever something like I'm about to tell you happens, he thinks that, boy, he didn't have this in his life till I rolled in. So we go to park at the Hilton Garden Inn, and you have to get a ticket. You know, you pull up to the thing, yeah. Spits out a ticket. So he gets the ticket, but the ticket has no barcode on it. No, like, I can't figure out how you're going to get out of the parking deck with this ticket. So on our way through the lobby, I stopped at the front desk, and I showed the front desk. I'm like, this is a really weird parking ticket. And he goes, oh, yeah, yeah. And I said, I don't see how we're getting out of the parking deck with this. And he goes, oh, you're not. Oh, okay. So we're here forever now. We're starting over here. And he goes, when you guys go to leave, just hit the green call button. I'll let you out. I'm just going to let you imagine what happened next. Because if you're imagining that nothing happened and that we caused a traffic jam.
5: Because he was sitting there waiting for that green button to be pushed. Yeah.
2: And as we're waiting and the cars are piling up behind us and people are beeping and Bridger's looking around, Kevin looks at me and he's like, this kind of thing that used to happen to me. What can I say? Hashtag blessed and lucky. Straight ahead comedian Josh Johnson. It's the Bob and Sherry Show.
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6: 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CHP dealing with a couple of earlier incidents. The first one south of Thornton, northbound 5 after Peltier. That is a solo accident just off the roadway. No lanes blocked and no delays. And in Lathrop, southbound 5 after Lathrop Road, a 2-vehicle accident on the shoulder. No lanes blocked there and no delays. Manteca, it is slow on the North 99 connector to West 120. And West 205 continues slow out of Tracy from Grantline on to 580. Stays heavy through the Altamont Pass. 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
1: It's time for Everyone Needs a Laugh with one of our favorites, comedian Josh Johnson.
3: It is crazy how you will be doing your best to get your life together as best as you can. And it is unfair that anybody can make you their emergency contact. Like, I can't even get into a hotel room I paid for without my ID, but you could just write my name and number down. And now all of a sudden, I'm who they call if you get busted up. Like, this is a crazy system we've created. What if your emergency contact don't like you? We didn't think this through at all. This is it's indicative of a, you know, less than stellar healthcare system. But your emergency contact should be somebody that you trust, should be somebody responsible. It should be somebody who knows their emergency contact. You know what I mean? Like, you got to make somebody your emergency contact the way you make somebody a godparent. Yeah. They need to know. Because you could do that, too. You could also just make somebody you know a godparent and not tell them. And then people will hit them up and be like, hey, so they said if anything ever happened to them, you have a kid now. And when you say what, they're like, they said you'd say that. What? In what world? I was made the emergency contact for a friend one time, and I was like, I don't know what he expects me to do with this. Like, they called me and they were like, hey, you're his emergency contact. I'm like, all right, what was the emergency? And he skateboarded off a roof. No, I had the same reaction. Not only did I have the same reaction, he looked at me crazy like, I thought I could land it. No, my mistake. I forgot. The world is Tony Hawk Pro Skater 9. It was crazy, though. I thought I could land it. And so I made them call you on a Saturday. That's the other thing, too. You can make your emergency contact somebody so that the person who should really be your emergency contact doesn't find out. You know what I mean? Made me the emergency contact because he knew if he made his parents the emergency contact, he'd hear an earful about skateboarding off a roof. But the crazy thing about making me the emergency contact versus his parents is that his parents still live in the state he's in. I moved away years ago. This is just... I don't even drive. What do you expect me to do for you? Do you know what I mean? Like, you would be better off just telling me to put you on the prayer list or something. Because even the person that called me, even like the receptionist that called me, I was like, so am I supposed to do something? And they were like, no, not really. We're sort of letting you know. I was like, wait. So you called me. He's alive, right? Like, he's alive? I'm like, yeah, I mean, probably gonna be discharged in a couple days. I was like, oh, okay. Is anything broken? I'm like, yeah, his leg. I was like, oh, okay, so not his hands or his mouth. still made you call me even though he has my number. And then this was insane. I'm on the phone with this person at the hospital, right? I said what I just said. I said what I said to her, what I just said to you. And then she went, oh, yeah. No. You work at the hospital. I cannot be blowing your mind right now.
1: That is Josh Johnson. He looked so good at the Emmys last week. In his, because you know, he's kind of known for his trademark hoodie.
0: Yeah.
1: But he suited up for the Emmys. He's looking fine. We're going to post that up at BOBANDSHERI.com. 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
10: 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Couple of new problems from the CHP. The latest in Stockton, the Hammer Off-Ramp from Southbound 5. Stalled and blacked out vehicle blocking the ramp. A couple of people standing next to it. CHP on the way. Tow truck also en route. Not much of a delay being reported. The rest of I-5 along with 99, Highway 4 and the Crosstown Freeway. Those are at the limit. And heads up in Tracy, the East 205 connector to Northbound 5. Some kind of debris in the roadway. A vehicle hit it. That is now off to the center divide. Hey, Sacramento, did you know many landlines are going away in 2027? Keep your number with Community Phone, the home phone that just works. 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
2: Guys, I saw an article. It was in the real estate section of one of these gazillions of things that send me crap. But it filled my extra heart with gladness. The headline was, malls are making a huge comeback. And can I just say, without apology or any disclaimer, I love the mall. I always have. I love the mall.
3: I'm with you.
4: Oh, yeah, yeah.
3: I like the whole experience, all of it.
4: Yeah.
2: I like the mall. Now, it hasn't happened so much in the last handful of years because I've been, you know, head down working so much. But it used to be that if I really needed to clear my head and do some thinking, and it was hot, cold, or raining, I could do like 10 laps of the mall and walk out of there with a plan. There's just something about that environment.
4: Yeah.
2: The way the air feels and smells, the mall has its own atmosphere. Its own unique, specific atmosphere.
4: Mm, mm. You're right.
2: And there's the fountain. You know, there's the food court and the fountain. Almost every mall, however big or small, has those two things. You know, and there's a mall right near my house. And I can lap that bad boy. I can clock about 7,000 steps walking off a problem. The only way it could be better is if I could bring my dog in there with me. But you know, birds are rather large and he would make a scene. Yeah. How do you feel about a mall? You love a mall? I love a mall.
3: I do.
4: I love a mall, but they've been struggling for the last few years. I hope the comeback is for real. I hope it is.
2: Well, apparently, in the past year, the value of these malls in the U.S. has jumped like 13% in the commercial real estate market.
4: Oh, okay.
2: This comeback isn't just, you know, Walmart. It's Gen Z. Gen Z loves the mall.
3: Gen Z that's is very like interesting.
2: Well, you see how my girls are. They love walkie-talkies, rotary phones, vinyl albums, typewriters. Of course they love the mall. Gen Z is like, why'd y'all let this slide? This is amazing. This is a good time in all weather. You can get a snack and go to the movies.
3: Teenager, it was a place to go hang out. And there were some of them had video game arcades and fast food and Sbarro.
2: I gotta say, if our future includes the resurgence of the mall, then sign me up for an Orange Julius and a trip to the Gap, because I love the damn place. This is great news, I think.
3: Yep.
2: And I think a lot of folks would enjoy, like, you know, hey, give me a strip mall with a Nordstrom Rack and we're friends forever, but I'm going to get cold and wet if it's cold and wet outside going from my car to that. The mall. You can even park underground and never see the sun.
3: It's true.
2: Love. 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
5: 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In Stockton, the Hammer off-ramp from southbound 5, stalled and blacked out vehicle blocking the ramp, CHP and a tow truck on the way. Good news is not much of a delay there. In Thornton, northbound 5 just after Peltier, earlier solo accident clearing from the shoulder, just a minor backup. And in Lathrop, southbound 5 after Lathrop Road, earlier 2 vehicle accident that's clearing from the shoulder. Traffic, though, backed up just about to Roth Road. Stockton, 99, Highway 4 and the Crosstown Freeway at the limit. 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
2: Okay, this is for Lamar. GAs is girls in action. Girls in action, girls in action. I was a GA. It's for girls only. And the boys are RAs, and they are royal ambassadors. And it was like the Southern Baptist Girls Club, Boys Club, focused on missions, learned about Uganda and Kenya and missionaries over there. And we had to memorize scripture, and you earned these patches. And every patch, oh, this is Aaron from Kentucky. Every patch, like first grade, oh, you did. It was like Girl Scouts for Southern Baptists. You memorized all your verses and you helped an old lady get to her car after church. Oh, second grade. And then it just went on up. And I think you could go up. We didn't go through high school, but I think you could get like a scepter and a crown, like the longer you went in high school. Anyway, girls in action, girls in action. There's a song. I'm sure RAs had a song, too. My dad was the leader of our RAs, and they would always go to camp, and they would camp out and do this. It was called the RA Jam, and we would have to go with him when I was tiny, and all these nasty boys were muddy, and they would make these race cars, like box cars, and it's a big deal. I wish I could remember that song. I'd sing more of it for you. But that's what GAs is. Girls in action and boys are RAs, royal ambassadors.
3: I love Aaron.
4: I love you, Aaron. And I just learned so much about something I knew nothing about when I woke up this morning. But forgive me. Forgive me for asking, why are the girls in action and the boys are the royal ambassadors? Why that? Because I know in my house, I often feel like the girl in action. And you know, I know that this isn't just a like a gender thing, because it at Lamar's house, he's the girl in action with the royal ambassador.
5: That's true.
4: So do you know, Lamar, can you answer my question, why the girls had to be the girls in action, and why couldn't they be grand ambassadors? So we had a grand ambassador and a royal ambassador. Why?
5: You know, you're fixing to put me in a situation here that is a no-win situation.
4: But do you know? Because I don't know anything about this. Do you know?
5: Well,
4: anything about?
5: No, I don't. I don't. I do remember the GAs and the RAs, and I did know it was royal ambassadors. I couldn't remember what the girls were. But that's been many, many, many moons ago.
3: Girls in action. Girls in action. I know the song.
4: I love the song that Aaron sang. Max, yeah, did you know about this?
3: None of it.
4: Did you know anything about this?
3: No.
4: This was all brand new information for me. I think Max was in scouting. Lamar, were you like a Weeblo or a Cub Scout or anything?
5: No, I never did scouting. Never.
3: Yeah, I was never a Cub Scout, and then I was a Boy Scout, but I never got to Eagle Scout.
4: All the way to Eagle? But I knew you were a scout.
5: I would have thought you would have been an Eagle.
3: My brother did. My brother, there was just one more thing that my brother accomplished that I was compared to.
4: But wait, while your brother was working on becoming an Eagle Scout, and it is a big deal, you were in seminary studying to become clergy. So it's not like while your brother was becoming an Eagle Scout, you were winning a nose picking contest.
3: Well,
4: okay.
3: Yeah. I didn't last in that either, Sherry. So
4: because you didn't have a vocation, you didn't have the calling. And you had the courage. See, that's the thing. People who didn't go to Catholic school don't understand. They start telling you when you're little that you might have a vocation. And you ask, what's a vocation? And they say, it's the still small voice of God calling you to service. Well, the minute someone tells you that, what do you start hearing? The still small voice of God calling you to service. So a lot of kids are like, I think I have a vocation. But you had the courage to know that that was not your authentic path.
5: Yes.
4: You know, so you didn't have time to become an Eagle Scout. But when you say bad things about yourself, people go, well, his brother was an Eagle Scout. Was he like, you know, giving kids swirlies in the boys' room? No.
5: No.
3: My brother, the problem was I had two siblings who were like National Honor Society students. They were like, they were really crushing it in school. And then, you know, I came along and I was kind of interested in other things, you know.
5: We're happy we are so happy you were.
4: Lamar and I know all sorts of things, and look at us not saying them.
5: Yep.
4: It's the Bob and Sherry Show.
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8: 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In Stockton, the Hammer off-ramp from southbound 5, stalled and blacked out vehicle blocking the ramp, CHP and a tow truck on the way. Good news is, not much of a delay there. In Thornton, northbound 5, just after Peltier, earlier solo accident clearing from the shoulder, just a minor backup. And in Lathrop, southbound 5 after Lathrop Road, earlier 2 vehicle accident that's clearing from the shoulder. Traffic, though, backed up just about to Roth Road. Stockton, 99, Highway 4 and the Crosstown Freeway at the limit. 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
3: Max, if you were up on stage in the middle of a grand performance and, gosh forbid, you just keel over and die in the middle of the production, stay with me here. Would we then be allowed to say he died doing what he loved? I don't know if the show would continue to go on. That would be up to the people around you on stage, I'm assuming. But I'm wondering, is that the one instance where it would be acceptable? Otherwise, maybe it would be, I don't want to die eating. I love food too much to take it with me like that. Sorry. Off on a tangent. All right. Bye, Max.
4: Kaylee, as somebody who has actually been written about, like reviewed, like negatively reviewed, they could say he died on stage doing what he was not good at based on the review. You take the good with the bad with that. You know, if somebody sits in front of you, sometimes you get good, sometimes you get bad. Anyhow.
1: If you die doing what you love, you need to be careful about what it is that you love. For example, like I love, one of my favorite things in the whole wide world is like on Thanksgiving night after everything's cleaned up and put away, sitting out on the back deck with my girls and listening to them telling stories and laughing. I love that. But if I die doing that, that's pretty traumatic for them. So yeah. we're going to have to skip that one. And when you think about Lamar, all the things, because there's a million things you love. I don't know that you want to go doing any of them because, first of all, ain't no way Carla's getting that camper back home. She doesn't know how to drive that thing, right?
5: God, that is true. I try to get her to learn, but she won't. Yeah.
1: Right. She won't even use a camp house bathroom. She ain't backing that thing up and hooking up the sewage. Like, think about all of the things you love that you do not. Lamar, there's this restaurant in the town where Lamar lives, and it's a really cool restaurant, and he loves going there. Nobody wants you to die at that table, even though you love it.
5: Yeah, because that sort of takes away everybody's appetite, I guess. It's true.
1: A little bit. Like, what is it? Now, the only way that you could die doing what you love, buddy, is if you died in your sleep, because I don't know anybody.
5: I do love
6: the sleep.
1: Yeah, I don't know really anybody that loves that more than you do.
5: It is my favorite.
1: It is. So if you're able to die doing what you love, let it be sleeping and not one of the other gajillion things you love that would just traumatize everyone who knows you. That's how you win out. Coming up, it was normal to you in the 80s. It was normal to you in the 90s. It's psycho today. It's the Bob and Sherry Show. 99.3 KJOY.
7: 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What's in your wallet? In Lathrop, southbound 5 approaching Lathrop Road. Earlier accident involving a vehicle and a big rig off to the shoulder. No lanes blocked, but it is backed up just about to Matthews. Stays heavy past the scene to around Louise. Stockton, I-5, 99, Highway 4, and the Crosstown Freeway all at the limit. Looking good for 99 and Highway 12 in Lodi. And North 99 in Galt, just before Twin Cities. 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
3: You read it once.
4: I don't believe that.
3: And then you read it again.
5: I can't believe this.
3: It's Bob and Sherry's.
5: Believe this.
1: I don't know a single parent today that opens the door in the morning after breakfast on a Saturday or summer break and says, out you go and don't come back till the streetlights come on. But that was probably your childhood, wasn't it?
6: Oh, yeah.
1: Your parents had no idea where you were. And in Lamar's case, where he was taking the family car for joyrides at like age 11 or some crazy thing. Like, there were no cell phones. There was no Life 360. No. There was none of that. And my mom was classic for that. My mom was like, out you go. And she locked the door behind us. And we came home when it got dark. And what we did in between then, between getting kicked out and getting home, that was nobody's business but our own. We could have been hopping the trains with hobos. She would not have known and would not have cared. Today, you don't ever see it. Here's another one. And you don't think about this anymore. But do you know, and for our younger listeners, listen, this is going to sound like a scary movie. Once upon a time, the phone would ring and people would just answer it, and they had no idea who was calling. They were just taking their chances.
7: It's true. And then the worst thing is, you had one phone, and it was in a central location, and everybody could hear your conversation.
1: Oh, yeah. And if you wanted to call a friend, you had to talk to their mom or dad or siblings, whoever answered.
7: Oh, it was the worst.
1: Their crazy grandpa.
7: It was the worst.
6: Yeah.
1: The worst. And you just didn't know. Like, anybody could. The devil could have been on the other end of that call when that phone rang. You didn't know. And here's another thing that no kid today can believe. They cannot wrap their heads around this. And this periodically comes up in like social posts and people argue about it. But once upon a time, TV channels would shut down for the night. They would play the national anthem.
7: They would.
1: And have a picture of the American flag. And then they'd be done till tomorrow. Your Netflix and chill back in that day was over by what, about 1 o'clock in the morning, 2 o'clock in the morning?
6: Oh, most easy, days? Easy that, yeah.
1: And when I was a kid, there were public service announcements on TV that would go, it's 10 p.m., do you know where your children are? Do you remember that?
7: Yes, I do remember this.
1: Can you picture that today? Can you imagine casually saying to people, it's 10 p.m., do you know where your kids are?
7: None of your business. I'm going to sue you for asking. That's what will happen today.
6: Yeah.
1: And there were some things that, you know, you will remember, like smoking sections in restaurants. Those haven't been gone for all that long.
7: No.
1: You'd walk in, would you like to be in the seated in the smoking or non-smoking section? This next one, this cracks me up. Because I didn't think anybody still used TV Guide. But then I realized that my mom uses TV Guide. My mom uses TV Guide and the Yellow Pages. And when I am out in Utah with her, anything I say, she's like, well, let's get the phone book. And I'm like, but mom, it's right here on my phone. Honey, not everything's on your phone. Okay, so it's just the collective knowledge of humanity. But it's not the St. George Yellow Pages. Gotcha.
7: Wow.
1: It used to be the TV Guide would come, like the,
6: you could subscribe.
1: Yeah, you live for it. And you would like go over it and pick out what you were going to watch that week, I guess. People did that.
6: You know what I still have? I still have, because TV Guide used to, if there was a big show or something, they would release four different versions of that show. And I think I've got somewhere in my closet, I've got the four TV guides for Seinfeld. Four different.
1: Hey, that's going to be worth money. That's just going to be a collectible.
7: Could be. Yeah.
1: We'll do this last one. And this one, I have to say, I'm going to call out my industry. I'm going to call out the radio industry because y'all bonered this. Here we go. Once upon a time, if your school was going to be canceled for snow, you had to listen to the radio for the code. Your school had, like, depending on how big the town was, they might shout your school out by name. But in the Philadelphia area, the schools had numerical codes. And boy, you sat by that radio hoping, oh, please say 681. Please say 681. Oh, yeah.
7: And you, not only that, but they had a code they had to tell you at the radio station so that you knew that it was for real. Because what would happen is kids would call the radio station and they would call the business line and go, hey, so-and-so, the so-and-so from the school system, they're closed.
1: 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Like here, it's time for the John DiBella Morning Zoo, and we've got to spend 10 minutes reading numerical codes out. So radio stations wanted out of that game, and so did local TV. And eventually, the schools themselves took it over. And you know, you could get a text code or look on the website or whatever. But what that was captive listening.
0: Yep.
1: And you kicked it out the door.
0: Yeah.
1: You did. True. You just kicked it out the door. We didn't want to do this. We want to play Tupow. Okay. Okay. And all those kids that were glued to your radio station listening for their codes went somewhere else.
7: It were like that, Sherry.
1: Yeah. So some of that stuff we changed out for things that are more convenient. And some of that stuff, you kind of miss it, don't you? Yeah, no, you do.
7: Yeah.
6: A little bit.
1: It's the Bob and Sherry Show.
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11: 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A few slowdowns developing in Stockton. Southbound 5, some brake lights from Country Club to Pershing. Southbound 99, a little heavy between Waterloo and Fremont. And eastbound on the Crosstown Freeway, brake lights from Filbert to the South 99 connector. North 99, that is heavy out of Modesto from Standiford all the way up to just past Jacktown and Ripon. And West 120, some brake lights in Manteca approaching Union out to McKinley. Slow on West 205 and Tracy, 11th onto 580 through the Altamont Pass. Hey, Sacramento, did you know many landlines are going away in 2027? 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
1: She's done it again. 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
2: Hey, good morning, everybody at the Bob and Sherry Show. 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I don't get a chance to listen all the time. And I do listen to the podcasts. I'm waiting for part two to come out about radio being uncertain. Just wondering, when you say you're not going to be on the radio anymore, and I know you're going to be having the premium subscribers $5.99 a month in January, does that mean that you'll be doing a podcast every day like we get now for the Bob and Sherry Show, or Monday through Friday, I guess? Or does that mean you're just going to be doing the what we know as podcast right now, meaning Talking Lamar, the Oddcast, True Weird Stuff, and of course the what used to be Facebook Live, which I haven't actually tuned into the YouTube yet. But so I'm just curious, are you guys still going to be doing it like Monday through Friday, a daily thing, or are you just backing off to those periodic podcasts 2-3 times a week? Love you guys.
3: Oh, that is the best question, and I'm so glad you asked it. Mm-hmm. Here is the answer. We are going to create the show that you're listening to right now. You will get at that 5 days a week. You'll get it a little bit earlier than you currently get it, because right now, so the show exists in time and space. In the Eastern time zone, it's 6 to 10 a.m. In the Pacific time zone, it's also 6 to 10 a.m., but because of the time zone differences, we have to delay the release of every day's podcast episode until the show finishes on the West Coast, which means a typical Bob and Sherry episode comes out around 1 o'clock or so in the afternoon Eastern time. Right, Max?
4: Right. Have that exactly. Right? You do. Mm-hmm.
3: So we are going to get up every day, bright and bushy-tailed, and we're going to make this show for you, minus the music that some of y'all really complain about and hate and, you know, respect. We all like our stuff. And all the gazillion clutters and interruptions. In one episode of the Bob and Sherry podcast, you might get 5 commercials total. It'll be all content and more content, and you'll get it earlier in the day because we're still going to get up in the morning and do the show, and then we're going to post it, and it'll be delivered as a podcast. So the Bob and Sherry Show will come at you 5 times a week, and the subscription price, if you jump in right now, it's $4.99, and that'll be grandfathered. 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At $5.99, you're paying 30 cents per day for the show and no charge at all for the others. Oddcast, Talking Lamar, True Weird Stuff, all of our live happy hours, which we stream on YouTube now. So I don't, you know, like I don't take any spending lightly at all, especially right now where you're like, wait, where'd my money go? But 30 cents a day, that's not bad.
5: No,
3: you know, 30 cents a day, that's a gumball for Lamar and a nickel left over for his bank account.
5: Yeah.
3: And you know, Lamar, he's going to enjoy that gumball. He's going to roll that thing around in his mouth like it came from God himself. So everything that you currently get now as a listener, you're going to get only more of and in a better listening experience. 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There's no competition. Both things can exist at the same time. And I'm so glad you asked that question. Love you. 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
6: 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Traffic sponsored by Audible. A few slowdowns developing for Wednesday morning roadways. Southbound 5 in Stockton, heavy approaching Country Club to Pershing. Northbound stretches of heavy from before Downing to the Crosstown Freeway. Westbound on the Crosstown, brake lights from before Filbert out to Wilson. A little heavy on the eastbound Crosstown connector to South 99. And South 99 heavy from Wilson continuing down to Fremont. North 99, that is slow out of Salida from Pellendale all the way through Ripon to just past Jacktown. Stuck in traffic, going nowhere? 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
6: A United Airlines plane made an unscheduled landing in Maine after a passenger bit and fought off flight attendants after they refused to serve her more alcohol. Now, the flight was going from Milan, Italy, to Newark Liberty Airport in New Jersey when there was a report of a non-compliant female passenger assaulting flight attendants. They don't like that. They really don't. No. She was identified as 37-year-old Russian citizen Christina Kedeshiba. Now, the lead flight attendant said that Kedeshiba was a first-class passenger seated at the front of the plane. But during the flight, the lead attendant was informed by the crew that Kedeshiba had been served multiple drinks and was getting loud and aggressive, and then they refused to serve her any more alcohol. She got out of her seat, refused when the crew told her to take the seat and fasten the seatbelt. The crew said that she appeared to be drunk and asked for more alcohol four times. Now, a witness saw her move closer to the outer rear door, and a passenger thought she might be trying to open it and grabbed her. That's when she really lost it. The crew decided that restraints were needed, and when a flight attendant tried to restrain her legs, she kicked her in the upper stomach, making the attendant fall and hurt her shoulder. When she was finally able to get Kedeshiba to the ground, she managed to bite one of the crew members on the wrist. Now, the captain was forced to make an emergency landing at Bangor International Airport in Maine, and Kedeshiba currently faces one count of interference with the flight crew and one count of assault for the bite. You know, I always think that the majority of the drinking that causes this is probably at the airport bar before the flight. That's the problem. I mean, and that's why a lot of times you can't get on the plane. If they figure you've already had a lot to drink, that's why they don't let you on the plane.
7: I know that the famous expression is, you know, what's in a name, a rose by any other name would smell just as sweet. But if you're named Kedeshiba, you were destined for greatness and took a wrong turn somewhere.
6: And it's
7: not too late to get it back. You know, let's get this thing back on the rails, Kedeshiba. That is a heck of a name. And that had to be tough in school as a kid. Answering attendance with that one. Let me just say that I realized today that we don't have nearly enough mad scientists in the world anymore, and almost none in Morons in the News. As I say that, do you think about that? Like, when was the last time we had a good mad scientist?
8: Dr. Evil?
7: And he's not even real, you know, like a real mad scientist.
6: What about the little cartoon guy that wanted to take over the world?
8: Oh, you mean talking about Pinky and the Brain.
7: Pinky and the Brain?
6: Yeah, Pinky and the Brain,
7: A real mad scientist, not a cartoon mouse.
8: You mean they're not real?
7: We've got one. We've got one in Morons in the News today. And he's from Long Island. His name is Nolan Gogler. He's 34. He was conducting what police describe as an unknown chemistry experiment and making a combination of hazardous chemicals together inside his apartment at around 2:30 in the morning when the mixture reacted violently. Our mad scientist, Nolan, panicked and threw the whole thing into the hallway of his apartment building where it burst into flames.
8: Oh.
6: Yeah, it's not good.
8: Oh.
7: Fire torched parts of the floor and parts of the walls. Residents had to be evacuated, and they were stuck outside for hours. This is the middle of the night on a school night and a work night. Stuck outside for hours while arson and bomb squads responded and investigated. Inside Nolan's apartment, which was fitted out with laboratory equipment, authorities said they found a huge amount of chemicals, and some of them were determined to be unstable and explosive, so they were removed and brought to another location to be safely dealt with. And our man here was arrested and charged with reckless endangerment, arson, and criminal possession of a weapon. So he pleaded not guilty, and we're waiting for his arraignment and his court trial. He is, like I thought about it, he is the first mad scientist we've had in Morons in the News, maybe ever. And
6: that
7: so I'm looking at his
6: true.
7: Mugshot. I'm looking at his mugshot. He's got boy band hair. And I don't know if he's A, stoned, B, exhausted, or C, suffering from smoke exposure. But this picture is not going to serve him well going forward, and we're going to get it posted up on on our Facebook.
8: They're not going to hold him to that lease now, I'll bet.
7: Probably not. You know what? 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I love science. So anyone that's doing any kind of science gets my vote because this is the Bob and Sherry Show.
0: 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Long before the Tilt-A-Whirl became a fixture of carnival midways across America, it began with a strange little experiment involving an inventor, his young son, a wooden chair, and a kitchen table. 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From Herbert Sonner's original 1920s invention to the family tragedies and lasting legacy that made the Tilt-A-Whirl an American amusement park classic.
2: 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Weird. 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
3: 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Heavy going in Stockton, southbound 5, brake lights from March to Pershing. Northbound heavy from before Matthews up to Charter Way. South 99, stretches of heavy from Murata all the way down to Fremont, and westbound on the Crosstown Freeway, solid heavy from 99 to just past Wilson. In Manteca, west 120 heavy from Union to McKinley. Slow as well, east 120 on the connector to south 99. That'll stay heavy down into Ripon, and northbound heavy out of Salida, Pellendale up to just past Jacktone. 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
1: My daughter, Olivia, stole my hiking boots, which should not surprise anyone. If you have a daughter and they can fit into your things, all your things leave. So she stole my hiking boots. And I was like, can I have my hiking boots back? Oh, yeah, I'm going to get them back. Can I have my boots back? Yeah, I'm going to give them back. Kevin and I were planning like a weekend of some hiking and I need my boots back. Ooh, Mom, don't get mad. I gave them to my friend so-and-so and I don't know where she is.
2: Oh, no.
1: She borrowed them. So my hiking, and these were not fancy hiking boots, and I'd had them for about 12 years, so they needed to be replaced.
0: Okay. Anyway.
1: But the point is, my daughter took them, and then a friend borrowed them, and for all I know now, they've been tied, their laces have been tied together, and someone's thrown them over a telephone wire. I don't know where my boots are. So I ordered some new boots on Amazon Prime Day. I got such a great deal. And I was a little bit nervous because, you know, hiking boots are something you should get fitted or whatever. Anyway, these boots are the greatest boots I've ever bought. They're Keens. So if you have like little Barney Rubble feet like I do, you got all kinds of wiggle room. Amazing. But I'm like, I'm going to break these in a little bit before we take them onto the trail. So I put on the hiking boots and I'm wandering around the house and planning to go for a walk later that day. My husband goes, what you wearing? And I said, oh, I'm breaking in my new hiking boots. And he goes, that's hot. Why don't you walk around a little bit and just those boots and nothing else. Like, why are you such a freak? Why are you such a freak? You know, I'm not. He goes, what else are you going to wear when we go hiking? I was like, you know, like shorts and a t-shirt or leggings. What about
2: that? I got to say, as a guy, I get it, though. I get what he's saying. I don't know where I've seen that. Like, and I'm not talking about porn or anything like that. But you can open up the fashion magazine for the New York Times.
1: Oh.
2: And they will have some sort of a shot of a woman with not much on except for hiking boots. That's we know that it's been photographed. If it's been photographed, we assume you'll do it.
1: So weird. Like, it's so weird that would be a thing. And he's like, when we go hiking, why don't you wear a hiking dress? There's no such thing as a hiking dress. Well, maybe you should invent a hiking dress. Yeah, because I'm not too clumsy and accident prone. And here's what would be good. Let me slide down a gravel encrusted trail, getting stung by wasps and sunburned and road rash in my house. I'm not wearing a hiking dress. What about them booty leggings you got from Amazon? How about, oh my God. Like, I know that someday there may come a moment where I go, you know what I miss? I miss being grabbed all the time and told that I should just walk around wearing nothing but my boots. I know someday that day may come. That day is not today. It's not.
2: Do women, let me just ask you, man to woman, do women ever have a period in their life where they enjoy being grabbed?
1: There's a brief window, perhaps, in some cases where
2: 23 to 26.
1: No, it's not an age, Bob. It's a relationship timeline thing.
2: Oh.
1: There's a timeline in every relationship, including probably when you're in your 80s, where, you know, yeah, you're good with it.
2: Otherwise, it's annoying. Generally.
1: Then it's like. Is there any way that I could just finish putting these towels in the dryer?
2: That's a very dangerous area. Have you noticed? I will admit that I am a, what can I call myself? I am a perpetrator.
1: Bounce. Yeah. I know that the smell of bounce.
3: Yeah,
1: and
3: that's
1: the
3: what
1: sight of
3: it.
1: Yeah. The smell of the bounce and the sight of me very erotically pulling the lint trap out just signals to your most primal man self. But is there any way I get the towels in before you climb on top of me?
2: The only thing that comes near the washing machine loading is the dishwasher.
1: For
2: women, that's also a very dangerous area.
1: I've gone through spells here where I'm like, I'll be serving dinner directly into your cupped hands because I ain't going near that dishwasher.
2: I'm right. Not in the room for that at all.
1: Hold out your hands. Here comes the soup. Yeah. So it's very flattering. Very flattering and very appreciative of it. Absolutely. Very much so. Yeah. But it's just, there's a couple, like, this is, okay, true story. Every day before I start work, so the sun isn't even up, one of the first things I do is a litter box patrol. I scoop, I bag, I discard. I like to start the day. It is. It's. I don't mean to brag. I like to start the day with everybody
2: looking
1: being
2: for
1: the
2: it.
1: Tidiest of cats, okay? I'm on the floor in the laundry room, commencing to the scooping, and he comes in and he's like, ooh, what you wearing under those jeans? My cat litter scooping pants. Like, what are you talking?
2: That's a bad move on his part. I got to say, you know, if you've got a woman that's doing that, you stay away from her. Don't even make it like you don't even know that she does it.
1: And I'm looking at him and going, go ahead and ask me what I'm thinking about while I'm doing this. Yeah, that. It's Bob and Sherry.
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18: A better life with Dr. Sanjay Gupta.
19: We talk a lot about screens at home, but what about screens at school? Almost 90% of U.S. public schools now hand every student a device. A growing number of parents and researchers are asking whether all that screen time is helping kids learn or getting in the way. Here's what the evidence shows. For many tasks, kids comprehend more when they read something on paper versus on a screen, and they remember more when they take notes by hand instead of typing. So while learning to use a computer is no doubt a valuable skill, the core work of reading, writing, and math may just sink in better the old-fashioned way. So what can you do about it? At home, encourage your kids to do their homework and studying off-screen when they can. And it's definitely fair to ask your kids' school how and how much they are using technology in the classroom. I'm Dr. Sanjay Gupta, helping you live a better life.
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0: Ed Sheeran, Eyes Closed, 99.3 KJOY. He continues his tour. My name is Rachel, and you know it's all happening tonight. Survivor, brand new stuff going on here. I just wanted to remind you about it.
1: Ready for a little Survivor? Oh, I thought so. Hi.
0: You know, the next season of Survivor comes to TV, and among the changes in the game for the 51st season, they'll start with two tribes instead of three, with a 21-person cast. They're all new players with a redesigned tribal council set, and they're sticking with the 90-minute episode format.
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0: Roxette, Listen to Your Heart, 99.3 KJOY. A New York Knicks star, Jalen Brunson, is heading to Law & Order SVU. Mariska Hargitay, big Knicks fan, was courtside right there in the playoffs this year, hugging Brunson after the games. His episode actually airs November 5th, and before that, Jalen will be the host for the season premiere of Saturday Night Live this coming Saturday. Nice, huh?
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0: KJOY. Hello and good morning. I'm Rachel. I have your Ella Langley Flyaway National keywords you need for this hour. It's DO. D-O. Text that in to number 95819 for your chance to win an awesome flyaway to Red Rocks, Colorado. You'll get a couple days there, a couple nights hotel. It's going to be really nice. All right. Nice trip. Once again, text this hour's national keyword DO. 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

0: 99.3 KJOY, sending you to see Ella Langley. She's choosing Colorado this time next month, October 7th. If you'd like to go, and you do get a couple days there in Colorado, text this hour's national keyword, which is going to be do, D-O, do. 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Camila Cabello once auditioned, I think, for The Voice and American Idol. She didn't make it. They said she wasn't very good. Oh, well, we know different, and so does she. She's next.
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0: Kelly Clarkson got herself some short hair, some mom hair, as folks are calling it. 99.3 KJOY. We are 38 days till Halloween. Taylor Swift, Patient Zero, is a new song that drops Friday. 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I'm Rachel with Mark Ronson coming up. Olivia Dean in the outfield.
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0: Whitney Houston, and I Want to Dance with Somebody, 99.3 KJOY. Dolly Parton fans, a cup of ambition coffee launches on the 29th of this month. And don't forget, we are celebrating Dolly Parton Day coming up on Friday, 9/25. I love it, huh? 99.3 KJOY with Backstreet Boys and Carly Rae Jepsen coming up.
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0: You gotta be. That's Desiree. 99.3 KJOY. I'm Dee Ferreira. All right, tomorrow's the last day to try and get qualified to go see Ella Langley at Red Rocks Amphitheater in Colorado. This is a flyaway for two. Everything's taken care of. 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What an amazing trip. 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

0: Teddy Swims, Lose Control, 99.3 KJOY. I'm Dee Ferreira. I love what we're doing on Friday. 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

0: Dua Lipa, Levitating, 99.3 KJOY. Happy hump day. It's Dee Ferreira. Make sure you're signed up for your shot at winning that free food on Friday. That's why we call it Free Food Friday. You get lunch from DeVega Brothers. They prepare it. We pick it up, bring it to you Friday during your lunch hour, and it's for you and your coworkers. It's a lot of really good food. So get entered at 99.3kjoy.com. All right, promised you some Taylor Swift news. Here it is. She's keeping us on our toes. Just a day after announcing her new song, Patient Zero, she's revealed a deluxe version of her album, The Life of a Showgirl, called The Encore. And that is going to drop on Friday. It includes four brand new tracks. And if you keep it locked on KJOY this Friday, you're going to hear one of those new songs. We're going to be playing it throughout the day.
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99.3 KJOY. Charlie Puth has reportedly canceled the Australia and New Zealand leg of his Whatever's Clever 2026 World Tour. Six dates were scheduled in November. Don't know why, though. They haven't given an official reason for the cancellation.

0: Madonna, Like a Prayer, 99.3 KJOY, Abdi Ferreira. So I'm about to use a phrase that I think all of us used back when Madonna was the biggest thing in music, and that is set your VCRs, because Madonna is going to be opening the 2026 MTV Video Music Awards this Sunday. First live VMA performance in 23 years, and rightfully so, because she's got 11 VMA nominations, which is more than any other artist. And her new album, Confessions 2, debuted at number one on the Billboard Top 200. And she's made that comeback in 2026. Can't wait to see her perform Sunday night.
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0: 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It's the gateway to the weekend on the Bob and Sherry Show.
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0: Jason Mraz, I'm yours on 99.3 KJOY. I'm Dee Ferreira. So Saturday nights, they're changing here on KJOY. Join me starting this Saturday for the biggest hits of the 80s, 90s, and early 2000s with the Saturday Night Rewind. We're going to go from 8 to midnight. Cool throwback party. And you get to be a part of the show. Tell us what year you graduated. Let us know what school. What's that one song you hear and it takes you right back to those school days? What was your favorite song growing up? We want to know, and we will make you a part of the show. You can text us that info or simply send us a voice message. And you can do that through 209-478-4992. We'll put you on the show, so make sure you're hanging out with me this Saturday. It's a Saturday Night Rewind, 8 to midnight on KJOY.
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1: 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Do you have a favorite cookie that's not homemade? If it's homemade, it's chocolate chip for me. And it's got to be my mom that makes it or my oldest daughter, Desiree, because she has learned my mom's recipe and she knocks these chocolate chip cookies out of the ballpark. But if they're pre-made, you got to go to the store and buy them. What's your favorite cookie? Let me know on the KJOY Facebook page. For me, I've got this, I was going to say a hankering, and I never use that word. The fudge-covered Oreos, I really like those. Or maybe this will be your new one. Try this. There are now chicken and waffle Oreos that are out there. I'm going to stick with the fudge ones.
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